0: Allison. We're all requests all the time.
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13: Can I hear Baby by Justin Bieber?
12: Baby by Justin Bieber? Sure. You know, he has a new song that's doing pretty well, actually, called Speed Demon. Have you heard that?
13: Nope.
12: Oh, how about we play that?
13: Sure.
12: It's good. It's good. No, it's really, really good. I promise.
13: Okay.
12: I know you sound hesitant, but we want to know what you think of it. Who's this?
13: Alyssa.
12: Alyssa, where are you calling from?
13: Anger, Minnesota.
12: All right. You know, Beauty and a Beat by Justin is the second most streamed song in the world right now. Billie Jean by Michael Jackson is number one.
13: You're pretty smart.
12: Well, no, I'm not. So I'm just reading the list. it's not like I made it up. All right. Well, let's play his new song. We'll do Baby.

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morning. It's Kat and JJ. So you bring home your baby boy or your baby girl. You do the best you can to raise them to be a good human being. And before you know it, they're walking down the aisle in cap and gown. They're off to an adult life. It could be another chunk of school. It could be into the workforce. Maybe they're taking over your business. But if you have a high school or a college graduate, we're giving you the opportunity

Yeah, it's been head in a bottle for my heart in a case. Head's getting harder to act my age. Play a sad song on a tiny violin for the man at the bar confessing his sins.

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It's been 10 years since his passing, and we're celebrating the legacy, the hit, and the genius that made him royalty. I only wanna be some kind of friend. From Purple Rain to Kiss and everything in between, it's wall-to-wall Prince all weekend. 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
1: I like being used. 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